0: Well, I think right now would be a good time to bring Willie Nelson up on the stage.
1: Okay, this one's from Gabby.

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1: Let's
0: before
1: go.
0: I leave, brush my teeth with a bottle of Jack. Cause when I

Then I drank it all, swayed off the road, caring for nothing much. Some say reckless, I say out of touch. I'm sick of the noise.